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1: Kilo Echo 8 Yankee Whiskey Victor, Whiskey 8, Bravo Romeo.
0: Whiskey Victor 8, Bravo Romeo Yankee, I think. Is this Brian? I think I've talked to you before. Stephen City, I believe. K8YWB. Kevin, you're the one that you listened to traveling east on 66 while they were doing the QOD on the 147.300.
1: Yeah, definitely. Yeah, good deal. How have you been?
0: Well, not too bad, no. I'm up here on top mountaintop, so I just figured I should call out on 52 while I'm up here, see who I can get.

Maybe I didn't go out. Bravo Romeo Yankee, K8YWB. I am, I'm just up here on the, with a high elevation, and generally whenever I come up here, I call out on 52, see who I can get.

0: propagation was going on, because when I came over the Blue Ridge, the radio stations were booming in, a whole bunch of different ones.
1: Yeah, that was interesting. Yeah, you were out of it there for a while, or you weren't hearing me, one or the other.
0: All right, well, I apologize that I'm losing you a whole bunch. We'll catch you later on. Whiskey 8, Bravo Romeo Yankee, I'm clear.
1: All right, Kevin, 7-3, have a good night. K8YWB, clear and listening.

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0: Higher power this morning.
1: Push the button right before you talk.
0: Hold on, I gotta talk to Jose and Jose B.

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They're here to seal the driveway this morning, so we have to make sure that cars and small dogs are out of the way.

0: 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What are they going to do?
1: I missed most of that. You were kind of breaking up. Let me get to the top of the hill. Hold on.

0: Okay, try it again.
1: Hey, 4QE Mobile, the man, 4FM. What is Jose going to do?
0: They are putting my driveway for it to be resealed. He's going up and down the edges with a string trimmer right now in preparation for sealing.
1: So when you get back from the gym, you won't be able to get to your parking spot.
0: Well, we have worked out a very special deal with our neighbor to use his driveway.
1: Not the Andersons, I hope. Well, don't let their big dog get stuck in the ceiling wax or whatever.
0: Not their dogs I'm worried about, but I'm definitely worried about

Albert picked up his jump bat yesterday. That's what prompted the gas front.

0: probably would have expended a lot less energy had you walked.
1: Yeah, maybe. But it would take longer to get to Costco, especially on Crossover.

0: are we on the 7,000 or the 7,100 this morning?
1: Let's not use model numbers. The ring came off of the red lead, but it's still on the ground lead. I could jury rig that if I had a thick enough piece of wire, probably. But I'm going to dig out my needle nose pliers, one place or the other, and try to use that to spring both clips and get the power cord off the back of the 7,000.
0: And then refit it on the 7,100.
1: No, the other way around. The power cable for the other rig is just bare wires on the end, so that would work fine if I get the first one off here.
0: Hope you're not going to use spare wires when we have lugs available.
1: See if I have spade lugs, but I don't really want to cut a good working lug off of a wire here.
0: I have a whole collection of them. Different sizes, different colors. So just let me know.
1: Yeah, but this is nicely soldered on, not even crimped.
0: And desolder, you know.
1: That would require resoldering, if I'm not mistaken.
0: It would make it even better. All right, I'm at the gym in the big car today because we're leaving the Red Wave locked up in the garage. And for FM, K4QU, mobile's clear.
1: Yeah, Siri woke me up at exactly 3 o'clock this morning to read an alert for high temperatures tomorrow at noon. She thinks she could at least wait for breakfast time. K4QU Mobile and 4FM.

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1: 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Do you copy?
0: Yeah, you're real loud.
1: Well, after digging out my spade lugs from my box of little kits I never put together, I decided on a trivial solution.
0: Trivial solution. That sounds like a board game.

0: get on your phone right now and patent that real quick, or copyright it, whichever is appropriate.
1: Well, I'm still trying to patent my keys.
0: Anyway, I used my biggest tool that is the same as a derogatory term that Alberto uses, apparently for lady friends who don't like him. But anyway, I converted a ring lug to a spade lug very quickly.
1: With a pair of dykes.
0: I'm going to say that because that's a derogatory term that Alberto uses.
1: Yeah, but it's not the only derogatory term he uses.
0: How true, how true. Anyway, I'm putting out the... What am I putting out? Putting out 30 watts into the antenna. That sounds right. According to the pyramid here, I'm drawing 11 amps, and that sounds right as well.
1: But if you switched over to 40 meter size.

0: got a high SWR here. I gotta figure that out. I can't do that now. I don't have any of those cables hooked up. I'm gonna have to reconfigure my antenna switches. Basically, I think I don't have enough.
1: Well, I only have two, unless you count the knife switch.
0: I do, because you had it in the wrong position and almost misled me on that.
1: I don't think the knife switch has been over on the Collins side for quite a long time.
0: It was when you when I got there. You must have used the Collins equipment for the Collins net, probably.
1: Which is on 20 meters, which means I would use the X net.
0: I think it was one on 40 meters as well.
1: Situation as you
0: well, I rectified it better than I usually do.

0: second dip. How copy? K4Q, you mobile.
1: Copying you fine. By the way, Brad, N8RO, who you almost met at Xenia, because you were sitting in the truck when he was there, and who unfortunately was just a little late for our Nick's dinner there. He was in that control last night, and he's the manager of the Northern Virginia Traffic Net. But he's also in some kind of underground weather thing on his gaming with AI, and has to do with the whatever he and Aaron do on their gaming room channel or something on the repeater. Anyway, his the forecast is to stop mowing now. Because you might as well stop mowing now, because in 10 days all grass will be dead.
0: Well, I completely disagree, because you don't want long dead grass.
1: You gotta make hay while the sun shines.
0: Midnight 2 with Mutant Blue.
1: I don't remember that part. I think my dad forgot to tell me that, sitting on the John Deere there.
0: All right, I'm back at the ranch looking for both Jose and Hose B, but apparently they have not commenced to begin yet, so I think I'm okay.
1: So is it going to be the whole driveway or just the parking lot? Well, it seems like it's going to be hard to let the dogs out and keep them away from it. I'm sure you have a plan, though. You can always put them in the trailer. Put up the sides of the trailer and put them in there. They probably have a great time. K4QU Mobile, N4FM Clear.
0: Take them out on leashes for the foreseeable future, and maybe even for the unforeseeable future. K4QU Mobile Clear.
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0: I haven't started yet, Dan.
1: Well, maybe you didn't hear me or something.
0: I did not hear you. I'm not sure why. I had to go into the kitchen and turn down the HT due to the proverbial feedback.
1: Oh, okay. All right, very good. Now I'm just, I got something wrong here. I don't think I'm running normal power. Oh, I know why.

0: that's normal now.
1: You're full quieting either way, Dan.
0: Oh, wow. Okay.
1: How's my signal? I got a new used power supply from a ham buddy we both know, and got it on the 7000 here, and kind of looking good. My SWR is a little high, but that wouldn't have anything to do with the power supply.
0: Well, yeah, I mean, technically, yes, if you put out more power, it might bring it up, but you're fine. It's sounding great, and you're very loud, and this is one of the stronger signals I've ever gotten from you, because I think the conditions are really good today, because Mike was coming in almost 10 over 9 in some places, and that's unusual also.
1: Yeah, did we talk yesterday about the band opening yesterday morning?
0: Yeah, there should be a band opening this morning, better than yesterday, but nobody's on or something.
1: Well, I got some, I have to check my antenna switches here. I may not be, the repeater's where I knew about yesterday, the 300, because, like I say, Nelson and Broadnax down there right on the border was coming in well. But, I haven't checked over there for him today. Got a bunch to do here today. I'm probably going to be on the road sometime today. But interestingly, when I went to hook up this power supply, my power leads have ring lugs on them, and this pyramid, the posts do not take ring lugs. The caps do not come off. So I came up with a trivial solution for that.
0: Yeah, I heard you talking about it. I've done the exact same thing before when I didn't have one, and I trimmed it off and made it work.
1: Okay, I didn't know you were listening. Yeah, Mike and I got to leave a little more space for you now that you're back. Good to have you back.
0: Oh, I didn't go anywhere. I'm always here.
1: Good to hear you have you back on the air, and hopefully you have your stuff configured the way you want it now.
0: No, actually, I don't. I got issues. I got an amplifier that used to only take 4 or 5 watts of drive, and now it takes 15 or 20 watts, and I don't know what happened to it, but it seems to be working okay. It's just, I don't know why the thing decided to do what it's doing.
1: Well, because it has a mind of its own. And if you believe that, I've got it. Well, anyway. 7-3s, I'm going to get, I got to get going here because I got somebody coming over here within the hour. And I will talk with you later and maybe run some, you got like 2 meter sideband, correct?
0: Well, do I these days? No. I don't think I do anymore. I'm working on that.
1: Okay, well, I don't have a HF hooked up to this rig here yet at the moment with the power supply and all. There are too many tangled wires, so I simplified it for VHF initially here, but once I get everything else hooked up, I might do some kind of simplex test with you. Maybe you got HF single sideband, right?
0: Yeah, I'm pretty much on all bands HF.
1: Yeah, well, I'm assuming that we're within simplex distance on most HF bands. So, you can't always ever tell about that. Can't always ever tell. That's a KB3 ARZ line, I think. Sometimes you can never tell. Something like that. You could almost never tell. KGUN, N4FM, clear on your final.
0: Yeah, and it always takes longer than it takes. KGUN.

0: 6 Golf Bravo, mobile monitoring.
1: Whiskey, Bravo 6, Golf Bravo, I got it wrong. Good morning, Greg.
0: Well, good morning. That's all right. At least you knew who I was.
1: Yeah, I haven't gone senile yet. Getting close, but not yet.
0: I think it's funny that sometimes recognize people's voices on the radio faster than I recognize the call.
1: Yeah, a lot of times I can recognize the voices, but I can't pick up the call half the time.
0: And it's funny because sometimes if we're driving around, Janet will hear somebody on the radio and she'll know who it is without any clue of their call because she just doesn't pay attention to that part.
1: Yeah, once in a while when Janie's with me, Bob, then she recognizes him because of his dog, Georgia.
0: Yeah, there's a couple guys that are pretty distinct.
1: Yeah, Jamie would say, that's George's dad, and I remember his name.
0: Yeah, that's funny. Well, I'm not out of my neighborhood yet, but trying to get that way. And I got to get out of the way here for another vehicle, so I will be back to you in a minute.
1: Roger. KQ4KLA. I'm just at the light at the ELC.
0: Well, don't feel obliged to stay in the vehicle. It's going to be a scorcher today, so if you want to go in the air conditioning, that's fine too, but I'll see you probably in about 8 minutes, is my guess.
1: Roger, we'll see you when you get there. Be careful. KQ4KLA.
0: KW6GB, monitoring.
2: Good morning, gentlemen. KQ4RIV here.
0: Hey, good morning, Sam. Are you joining us this morning?
2: I wish that was so. We have vendors at the government center installing new cameras, and I got to be there to integrate them into the system. So I'm running home briefly and then right back to the office.
0: All right. I was hoping we could talk about great big Yagis.
2: Yeah, that antenna was impressive. And, it never dawned on me that you can make a Yagi that big. I guess it makes sense. And there's no toroids or anything involved with that? You said it's just like the tape measure we built?
0: Yeah, pretty much. I mean, there's no reason to if you know, you know, what frequency or, you know, the band you're going to be on. Just use a tuner to be balanced within that band. So, yeah, it's pretty cool.
2: What do you think it was off the ground, about 20 feet?
0: Yeah, it kind of seemed like it. I suppose since they've been doing it for quite a while, since the 90s, you know, they've got a lot of experience with it, because obviously it's not something you can easily rotate.
2: Right. Yeah, I'm wondering if being that low to the ground, if it's capable of NVIS. I'm also interested, you know, field day, it might be 20 meters, but something like that, 40 meters low to the ground. That could be pretty cool.
0: Yeah, if Tom's there this morning, I'll talk with him a little bit about it, because I shared the same information with him that I did with you. And Warren, I'll catch you up on this conversation when I see you. By the way, I'm trying to remember. Do you have a vertical antenna for HF at home?
2: I do. Yeah, it's a BB7V.
0: Okay, so I wanted to let you know that when my buddy John, KB9SIR, was with me, after we checked into the net with you, we walked out to his RV. He's got a 20-meter ham stick that's attached to the front bumper, you know, sticking up in his field of view. And he's got a, I think it's an IC7300, if I remember correctly. No amplifier. He turned it on and made a voice contact in Slovenia while we were standing there, and I could understand the guy just fine. It's pretty amazing.
2: Interesting. Yeah, I do have a 20-meter...

0: use grounding, you know, the mount I'm using, it doesn't necessarily mean the antenna's bad.
1: Yeah, the reason I questioned the 20 meter dipole is, you know, it's usually that's not going to, that those frequencies aren't going to be good for you for NVIS, and so being that low isn't very helpful with a 20 meter dipole. The other thing though is if you can make it work in any either configuration, vertical or horizontal, you know, you can advertise yourself out there as KQ4RIV Maritime Mobile.
0: I wondered if there was anything special for activating on a boat. Yeah, the canoe has these holes for, tying rope and various things off to. And I know I could drop a carbon fiber mast into that and throw an anchor down. And it would be fun maybe once or twice, but it might be more work than it's worth.
1: Yeah, before you joined our group, I was able to do some aeronautical mobile, which was kind of fun. Took a little mag mount antenna for 2 meters and duct taped it to the landing strut on a Cessna 150 and ran the cable in the window to my HD, and a friend of mine owned the plane and flew around a little bit, so I made a few contacts. That was kind of fun. You know, people hear aeronautical mobile and they say, I want to make contact with that guy.
0: Yeah, that's good. I didn't know you could do that either. It's worth looking into. I found out the fellow who owns a cigar shop, he has a one-person canoe that he's going to offload onto me. So I have a few options now. But I just pulled up to the house. I'm going to run inside here. You guys have fun with Windlink Wednesday, and let me know what Tom thinks of that antenna.
1: All right. By the way, I tried using the Digi at the EOC this morning from home, and it didn't work, so I'll have to see if the computer restarted or needs to be restarted. So, all right, have fun today. We'll see you when we see you. This is KW6GB at the signal at 340 and 619.
0: KQ4, RIV. I'll be quick.

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1: 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Are you copying me?
0: Yeah, you sound fine. I'm trying to back up here. Remember, I can't drive on my own driveway. It's considered bad form.
1: So, how are you getting out of the... are you going someplace? And if so, how are you getting out?
0: Using my neighbor's driveway until this one bakes in the sun. But with as much sun as we're going to have, I don't see that as a problem. They said the dogs could be on it later today, but no cars until Friday.
1: So how am I going to get my cardboard box you're keeping hostage?
0: I'm sure you'll come up with a solution.
1: The solution is I just haven't teared anything down for a while because I haven't had a box to put it in. All right, Mike, answer this for me. Why am I getting twice as much power out with this power supply as I did with the Astron?
0: The output of the radio is twice what the other one was?
1: Roger. Now, the Astron always delivered 10 amps to the 7000 here, and that seemed to work fine. I got like 30 to 40 watts out, which I expect with an old radio maybe. And but now I've hooked up this one, I'm getting 60 watts out.
0: Maybe your watt meter is faulty.
1: Negative. I was on a dummy load. I just got off the dummy load. I was on a dummy load, and I checked it with both 5-watt HT and the 8-watt HT, and they both read correctly. You know, I got that Astron at Howard County from your buddy there like 4 years ago. I'm wondering if it was maybe a little bit weak to begin with. It was used, right?
0: Yeah, but if the voltage and the current are the same in both cases, the power output would have to be the same.
1: The nice thing about this power supply, the voltage is variable up to 16 volts. Let me see here. It goes up to 15 volts. I can actually adjust the power output. Heck with the percentage on the ICOM. I can adjust the power output from 40 to 65 watts just adjusting the voltage. Go ahead.
0: Well, looking at the operating manual, which I'm sure you have in front of you right now, what does it say the normal output on 2 meters is for the 7000?
1: Well, I don't know. I mean, as old as it is, I wouldn't think it would be normal anyway, but on 2 meters, I know it's less than it is on HF. I could research that, but I'm still testing things here. But now the other interesting thing is the ICOM always pulled almost exactly 10 watts out of the Astron all the time, you know, whenever I was transmitting. And now it's pulling 12 watts out of the pyramid. Doesn't seem like a significant difference, but apparently it is. I'm sorry, 12 amps out of the Astron.
0: you're getting more power out, I wouldn't complain. And you certainly do sound a lot more solid than you have been.

0: There are probably people who would argue with that.
1: Like the U.S. Supreme Court, for instance.
0: Oh, well, they only argue with a fearless leader. Oh, yeah. You know, they shot him down on the birthright citizenship, which he wasn't real gung-ho for anyway, I don't think, because it would have meant he'd have to leave the country, probably.
1: Wife and his entire extended family.
0: Well, yeah, maybe so, because none of their parents were born here, I guess, except Fearless Leader. I'm not sure that counts, sir, but he wouldn't be if his, of course, he always says his father was born in the old country, but that's an embellishment that the records are he was also born in New York City.
1: You told me he can't leave the country anyway because he would be instantly arrested, so it really wouldn't matter.
0: Exactly. Yeah, I'm wondering if this... Well, let me... about the Astron here, do you think... you think Kerry would like to have it to repair and resell or donate or something?
1: Well, he does like fiddling with them. He was talking about it at Field Day.
0: Okay, well, ask him if he wants it, no charge, you know... I haven't even taken it apart. I'm going to look for some kind of crowbar or something in there that maybe, but apparently it was not really doing the job to begin with. So I would be glad to let him fix it up, or at least somebody could use it that way.
1: All right, here at the UPS store, I am parking next to Whiskey 4 Zulu Alpha Ocean.
0: Why?
1: Well, he just pulled away. He had a 2-meter antenna on the car. All right, I got to get in here and return this package. K4QU, mobile clear.
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Just leaving UPS. This is November 4, Foxtrot Mike. Are you copying?

0: KQ4KLA. You're coming in. I'm all broken up. Just about can hear you.
1: Okay, that's what I need to know. And for JIMS.
2: Hey, I heard enough to know that's Jim in for JIM. Probably all the way from Frederick.
0: Jim, I just got a relay. How you doing, buddy?
2: He might have given up. KW6GB.
0: Yeah, I think he did. There was a lot of static and I couldn't really understand it. Thanks. KQ4KLA clear and monitoring.

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1: Pretty good. I'm also mobile. I'm on 37.
0: Not too far from me at all then.

0: Okay, I'll have to try that again. I think it was behind the hill.
1: You pretty well. Which exit are you near?
0: Oh, I'm heading towards the, well, the exit, whatever exit for the hospital is. Just coming around the turn here by 50, so I should be getting better and better.
1: Okay, well, I'm moving away from 37. My exit is the Opecan exit, which is one exit south of the hospital.
0: Oh, yeah, I know it well. Yeah. Yeah, you're coming in really good. My car thermometer says it's 100 degrees outside.
1: Oh, 98. What's a few degrees among friends?
0: Exactly. Tomorrow it'll be 100 if you're 2 degrees off from me.
1: A crew at my house sealing my driveway this morning, so I'm sure they were toasty.
0: Oh my goodness. Yeah. They, well, you get good penetration when you go with that.
1: Yeah, and it dried really, really quick. I'm still going to wait till Friday to drive on it, but they said the dogs could get on it any time.
0: Yeah, I would say it's polymerized or whatever it does very quickly.
1: Dan, I'm at UPS. I'm going to run in here real quick, and then I'll be back. K4QU Mobile.
0: Yeah, I'm going to the doctor's office. It's right down the road here, so I'll probably be out by the time you're back. K4QU.

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0: You don't need 60 watts if 10 will do it.
1: Exactly, and that would kind of depend upon the direction you're going.
0: Going to the PO.
1: Well, I hope your parole improves.

0: the good news is that nothing worse has happened to the 7,000.
1: Yeah, and I'm like right now, the ALC is normal. And it seems like that the ALC was pinned before all the time on FM, but I may be misremembering it. I can't see that having anything to do with voltage either.
2: WC.
0: And did it not read between 12 and 13 volts?
1: It certainly read 13.8.
0: And the ammeter always read within limits as well.
1: It was always 10 amps, but on transmit. But I don't know. Maybe it was, there was some kind of something. I don't know what might have been going on.

0: And are you currently charging the battery?
1: No, but wonderful, what a wonderful idea. I've got to be real careful, especially the way I've got the wire wrapped around the terminal here. But that's a good idea. I would do that, and then I can use that tonight. Tom, who may or may not be on frequency, said that when I asked him about if there was a way to turn the fan off at night, he said, yes, power on off.
0: Well, that's certainly the same answer I would have given.
1: Another in our class of trivial solutions, I think. But, and Albert said that was a half-wit response. Does that have anything to do with Tom's name?
0: Name is Tom Half.
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1: So you're sneaking up on UPS from the blind side.
0: UPS is on Weems Lane. I'm going to the post office.
1: Oh, that's right. I got you. You're still coming through very well.
0: Of course, you promised not to use any bare wires and only use lugs, so I'm assuming that's what you did.
1: No.
0: But since you're only in the proof of concept stage, it's okay.
1: Well, like I say, I dug out my lugs from my incomplete kit box, but none of them were big enough for these power poles.
0: Then you forgot to call me and ask if I had any.
1: Well, I'm sure that was somewhere down the list, but wasn't a priority at the time.
0: Well, I'll be interested to see if we can make it by simplex all the way to the post office.
1: I can't remember the problem of before. I think we both were running about the same power, so I think we would have trouble hearing each other, right?
0: Yeah, but your antenna isn't moving around.
1: That may be my problem.
0: Well, it has cooled off a little bit. I was reading 98 earlier. I'm reading 95 now. And I called you when I went to UPS earlier, but instead of you, I got Dan, G-U-N.
1: Yeah, I talked to Dan earlier too. I might not have been here at that time. I'm not sure when.
0: Well, right as I got home, you sent me a text confirming that single sideband still doesn't work.
1: Yeah, I wasn't home when I sent that either.

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1: Don't dig too close, so I might try to sell you something. 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
0: Told you the story about the guy in Hawaii.
1: Maybe. Is the guy in Hawaii related to the equipment we've been talking about, or is that a different guy in Hawaii?
0: Well, I was operating CW on field day, and Lon was logging, and we worked a guy in Hawaii. And when I got home, there was a package waiting for me with a key from that guy in Hawaii.
1: From where? Where was the package from? From Hawaii?
0: The guy Lon and I worked on field day was in Hilo, Hawaii. Same guy who just sent me a key.
1: All right, now, he couldn't have gotten the key there before you got there, so he sent you a key prior to the field day then.
0: I would say that is more than likely the case.
1: See, I told you I was good at deduction.
0: You start doing your income tax return.
1: Well, that's always reduction, which is at least better than redaction.
0: Supreme Court can see the transgender thing right, I hear.
1: I don't know about that, but the picture you sent me, Alberto got a big kick out of that.
0: Because he goes to Olive Garden a lot?
1: I would assume, that's why, yes.

0: didn't give me the vote count for the birthright citizenship decision.
1: I believe it was 4-3.
0: Which is weird, considering there are 9 justices.
1: Maybe some of them didn't want to vote.
0: Maybe it was 5-4.
1: That's a good explanation.

Well, I doubt we have much Native American blood. Doesn't that make all of us illegal immigrants? Did we ask them first?

0: You kind of dropped out one place. 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Do you know where that was? Did you notice?
1: I can't hear your squelch.
0: Did you notice the reception getting bad at a certain spot?
1: Right around the George Washington Hotel.
0: And maybe that repeater that's supposed to be there.

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0: Passing my grandmother's house. This is no longer Pride Month. Does that mean I can no longer be proud?
1: No, it does not.

0: I am at the PO. Hopefully the line won't be too long. But it's air conditioned, so it's okay. 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
0: You still sound pretty good. 60 watts suits you.
1: Yeah, I checked the watt meter. I think I told you with both size HTs, and still seems to be normal.
0: But is it the new normal?
1: I don't know. It was slightly less into the dummy load, but you know, I'm sure the SWR on this antenna is certainly distorting the reading some, except it's not reading that on the meter.

0: How many coax switches are you going through?
1: Well, I'm just one at the moment for, I mean, for this frequency anyway. I mean, for this rig here, I'm still drawing up plans here to see what the minimum might be for the way I may want things to switch around and still have access with HT maybe.
0: Well, did Dan notice an increase in your signal?
1: If he did, I don't remember.
0: Well, the question is, if you did, does he remember?

0: Someone has put a chain link fence all around Dave Halsey's house.
1: Is this still his house?
0: Not sure. Let's ask him.
1: I'm not sure it's that important.

0: Well, the important thing is nobody has put a fence around my house.
1: Not very level ground. That would be a little tricky, maybe.
0: Well, there was a fence around the backyard anyway. I'm sure you remember, and we tore it all down.
1: And got yelled at for us, if I'm not mistaken.
0: No, I think I was instructed to take it down.
1: And you got me to help by making me think it was a prank.
0: No, I think it was me and John Troster.
1: Good team. So you're going to be able to make table tennis tomorrow night? There might be some hams there.
0: But are they hams that know how to play ping pong?
1: Oh, at least the one we were talking about a minute ago, yeah.
0: Well, I'll certainly put it on the list, although it may drop from first on the list to second on the list.
1: Doing poker on July the 4th, observed eve.
0: I think the 3rd would be the eve.
1: No, that's the eve of, that's the traditional eve. The observed is the 3rd, so tomorrow would be the eve of observed eve.

0: if I wear my red Trump hat, that'll make it all okay.
1: Well, Friday is a federal holiday, so a federal holiday has to have an eve, right? So it would be table tennis on observed 4th of July eve or something. K4QU Mobile, N4FM.
0: K4QU Mobile, passing the Mount Hebron Cemetery.
1: Well, we can't get into all the people we could you could wave to there.
0: None of whom would wave back.
1: That might require turning over in their grave.
0: I got all the repairs done and shipped out. UPS to Hilo, Hawaii was $75 shipping. UPS. USPS was $22.
1: What about the pirate ship?
0: That pirate ship was my first choice, as it always is, as you know. And it was $75 and change.
1: What you have to do is just specify land route only, you see. Surface only, I think they go. Maybe I guess surface would be different.
0: Well, water does have a surface.
1: I guess it just keeps it out of the air.

0: Alberto took me to get bags of dirt. Why anybody would buy dirt in bags, but let's not get into that. And helping get bags of dirt, and then of course wouldn't let me carry any when we got there.
1: Well, that's why you buy dirt in bags. There.
0: I told him that's what he's got grandchildren for, is to carry dirt around, right?

0: Let's see, gas is 319 at Sheetz's.
1: Well, it's come down 20 cents, I guess, then since the other day.
0: I think they charge whatever Trump tells them to charge.
1: I don't know, but Albert got gas yesterday. It was still 318 at Costco. Advertisement implied, K4QU, N4FM.
0: 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Well, I filled up the little red wave with premium. And it caught, oh, there's the boss. 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
1: Well, as soon as I get home, apparently we have to do a Mary Ellen run to the grocery store, so I will once again be mobile, it just won't be this car.
0: No doubt she wants Martin's because she likes the high price spread.
1: We usually go to Martin's, yep.

0: right. Once again, I'm going up my neighbor's driveway, but so far it's worked okay.
1: So did you keep the pups in the trailer the whole time?
0: I don't think they've ever been in that trailer.
1: But is it late enough in the day that they're allowed on the surface?
0: They were on the surface at lunchtime.
1: I thought it was supposed to be tonight. It was going to be okay.
0: So it was either Jose or Jose B. I have a hard time telling the difference. Told me that a couple hours was fine for dogs, but wait until Friday for cars.
1: Being generally heavier than dogs, although there may be exceptions.
0: There are. All right, I'm parked and I got to haul in a bunch of stuff from Linda's car from her earlier Costco run. 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
1: Well, next mission of mercy involves Christopher at his work location.

0: You need to pick him up to help get Mary Ellen in the car.
1: No, we don't have to move Mary Ellen. Linda's just going to... Linda decided to go without me since I have to go to Christopher's. So she just... Mary Ellen made a list and checked it twice.

0: just don't let her buy any of the Sunny D in the jugs, because they leave it unrefrigerated.
1: Trump's telling food stamp people that they can't buy Snicker bars now.
0: And why would they want to?
1: I guess to get their sugar high.
0: Or Reese's Fast Breaks are much better for that.

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1: I had good luck lately. I guess I'm not in rush hour, whatever that would be, from the big rush hour from home, going home from work from to Frog High or whatever.

0: Well, I'm going to get on the horn with Christopher and see what the best way is to get to this place, because I have never been to this place.
1: Maybe it has an address, but I wouldn't count on it in Clearbrook there or wherever. 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
1: This is N4FM at the hospital. Does that mean you had a wreck and they took you there, or...

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0: 94FM from K4QU. I got all the way through Rutherford Crossing. Didn't see any wrecks.
1: I'm not sure you can believe the MIC sign there, because, you know, there's one over by the airport you can't believe either. Go ahead.
0: I think that one's there just to keep everybody guessing.
1: We shouldn't talk about it on the air then.

0: So, of course, the main reason you're going out there is to tell him that we are playing table tennis tomorrow night, right?
1: Well, he is on the email and the text loop, so I'm sure he's aware.

0: I didn't know there was an email. Are you talking, is that a Team Reach thing?
1: Really sure, that's a detail.
0: Well, Dan usually handles those for Rusty. Still alive, I hope.
1: I think the rumors of his demise have been greatly exaggerated.
0: Well, he says that's what happened when he was living in Stanley, Virginia, because nobody knew where that was, so he was assumed gone.
1: I forgot.
0: What did he do this time to get in the paper?
1: I think he had a birthday.
0: He put your picture in the paper for that?
1: I agree.
0: Well, don't try this distance on Simplex and the Red Wave.
1: Because I'm in and out in the Silver Bullet.
0: No, not really. You're really very well, coming through very well.
1: Must be the big tractor trailer right next to me.
0: Well, that runs, what, about 40 or 50 watts on 2 meters?
1: I don't really know. I need to read the book on that too, I guess, or borrow somebody's VHF watt meter.
0: Yeah, but you usually have it on low power anyway. I mean, you usually don't have it up all the way like you're doing at the moment.
1: It's on a value of 8 out of 10 at the moment. So it's 80% of whatever the maximum is, I guess.
0: All right, so I don't know is the overall answer if we have to AI it.
1: You could always ask Siri.
0: Nah, she just wants me to download a chatbot.

0: I am stopped on Interstate 81 North.
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1: Let's hopefully charge by the hour then.
0: Well, he quoted the job a month ago, maybe more, and it didn't go up, and it didn't go down.

0: regular on the road ones or subdivision ones or something?
1: Well, they look pretty substantial. 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
0: Single-seaters?
1: Can't tell. 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
0: But I'm not moving here either, because there's a light here at 11, so it's clogging things up. 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

0: any driving, you might want to check and make sure the water level in your radiator is okay.
1: Yeah, I have an overflow bottle, I think. 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You're supposed to use antifreeze stuff because it costs

0: They gave up on chance of rain today. And the hottest day, I think, has been pushed back to Friday now.
1: I'm showing 101. It was at 103 at one time, but has cooled off to 101.

0: Okay, I made it through. Now on Martinsburg Pike, Route 11, headed north.
1: Hey, that's where you were 10, 15 minutes ago before you tried your 81 adventure. Yes, but that was still, you were still on Route 11. You could have just stayed on Route 11.
0: No, I was on 81.

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I'm not sure. There's a low spot up there someplace that people complain about.

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1: How nice of him. Okay, for QU and for FM, I'll be clear and listen if you need me.
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1: It took us that long to load everything. 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

0: Well, I'm sure the trains appreciate it if nobody else does.
1: Well, fortunately, only the track was heavy.
0: They don't make them like that anymore.
1: The rails on the track are solid brass. So when you get a full box of that stuff, it does add up. All right, let me check in with the boss, and I'll be on this frequency. K4QU, clear temporarily.
0: Don't forget to tell Christopher about table tennis tomorrow night. 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
1: Hey, this
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0: You say what?
2: 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We're getting back on 11 and heading south towards Brucetown or Clearbrook or something.
0: Yeah, you went to a bad spot, but you're okay now.

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1: So, fool you once, shame on you, but fool you twice, you're going to try it again.
0: Well, I've been accused of a lot of things, but never being a quick learner.
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0: you all could come to table tennis some night as a gang and save money on gas.
1: But do we save money on beer?
0: Well, I think the beer would probably be free, especially for you.
1: Yeah, I wouldn't. I'm not planning on spending any money.
0: It's not required.
1: But it is encouraged.
0: I don't know. They do sell sodas, too. John reminded somebody of that.

0: calling Kilo Zulu 4, Uniform.
1: One of the things about the Huntsville Ham Fest that was on the one of the news lines things is that they have a Gigaparts store right there. It was apparently sponsoring a whole bunch of stuff.

0: is 1,000 times better than the Mega Parts store?
1: Boy, you get me with these, because there may actually be one of those things, and you're just trying to see if I'm know it or not.
0: You can't count that as a detail, so you're off the hook.
1: That's good. I think maybe they're providing the prizes or something like that. I don't know. You know, anything I can make it on the news line if you bug enough people, I guess.
0: They have Pyramid power supplies on sale.
1: Well, this is certainly a nice one.

0: course, you know, the Astron only had 1 meter on it, so I couldn't see voltage and current at the same time. There's a possibility that, amount of currents you draw, if you're looking at it, could affect the voltage without me knowing it. Go ahead.
1: Well, you would have known it when your lights dimmed.

0: down. I'll get that. Let me write it down.
1: Did you get, I forwarded you the field day quick results.
0: No, I didn't see, did not see that yet.
1: I sent it to your email. And it's just the raw score without adding all the thousands of bonus points that we accrued.
0: Especially for traffic or the out of the disaster area to the section manager.
1: I listened on 7135. I didn't hear anything.
0: Is that a little bit of a stretch for Venezuela or not? Maybe, yeah, it's a little long from here, isn't it?
1: Well, in the summertime, probably, but at night in the cooler months, I would think it would be no problem.
0: Well, this is not cooler months, but there'd probably be more chance of hearing it going on at night.

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0: All you need is a good antenna and 5,000 watts.
1: I think it was Dan that said this morning that the band is supposed to be open this morning, but I never got a chance to fool with it.

0: Well, you know, I already heard from your passenger today.
1: I don't have a passenger at the moment.
0: Okay, well, it probably means I'm wrong. First time for everything.

0: Zelle, did it?
1: With what?
0: With Zelle.
1: Not yet. It doesn't, but eventually.
0: We're in two vehicles. Christopher's van is piled all the way to the ceiling, and the Tahoe the same.

0: It's going to end up on Christopher's ping pong table.
1: What if it was set up? He says he has shelves in the basement. I hope he has a lot of shelves.

0: tell him if he doesn't, I can recommend a good carpenter.
1: Just store it in your garage.
0: I think the only shelves there are upstairs where you probably don't want to go.

0: And the Fairfax Pike people might take issue with you about that if you're talking about the other side. Tasker Roadside.
1: We'll be on Tasker Road very shortly.
0: So you are saying that's Greater Stephens City for any of those listening from the other side?

0: Fielday, Rick told us that he's about to renew his license and wasn't really sure how to go about it. K4Q, you vote.
1: Oh, I'm sure you explained it to him.

0: Don't forget to stop going around the circle there at some point and head off into the right direction.
1: Let's refer to as a roundabout.
0: What's the shape?
1: I say it's referred to as a roundabout.
0: Yeah, and what shape is a roundabout?
1: A semicircle.
0: Are you saying that one's not a full circle? Oh, well, you know, they were called traffic circles before they were called roundabouts, I think.

And KG4 to BHM testing. See, that thing's pretty loud. It shouldn't be that loud. Let's turn it down a lot. It shouldn't be that loud at all.

Okay, there, 40. Coming in at 40. If I close talk a little bit and I get yelly, it gets a little yellier. That's just kind of hard to do, but maybe 50.

I think it'll start at 60. 60 seems to be the sweet spot. So hopefully, as I talk into the mic, it doesn't get too bad. Heard myself breathing there. KG4WHO, test clear.

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1: On the cell phone's working. Sounds good.
0: As soon as you said that, you went to a dip. There are a lot of those on Tasker Road.
2: Route, but you can't get there from here.

0: so it didn't take you 2 days to unload as you were, as you feared.
1: Well, he wanted three vehicles.
2: WHO coming in on the HD out in the yard.
0: Did you make it all fit in the basement, or is it possible that's their job?
1: Fortunately, we simply put it in the garage and no steps were involved, so very thankful.
0: And a year from now, it will be...
2: KT4UX, KT4UX, KT4UX. Nick, do you have your radio on, or are you preoccupied?

0: said something, but I was on the phone. K4Q, you bump.
1: Well, then it's a good thing you're not driving.

0: As often as you walk back and forth to Mary Ellen's, you could probably park there.
1: Really not a bad idea, but it's all uphill to our house.
0: Only one way.

0: David's wife said he's in the hospital with a brain bleed, by the way. They don't think it was a stroke, though.
1: Which David?
0: Two doors down from me. I forget his call.
1: Oh, yeah. KF4 VCA, I think. So, is he expected to be okay?

0: Well, I hope it's not our fault for trying to get him to check into the net.
1: All right. I am not in 47B because I'm not allowed, but I am in the grass right near it. K4QU mobile clear.
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0: in use as an AG4SO. 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
1: 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Good evening, Steve. 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
2: 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Tony, Steven City.
0: KR4FJQ, good evening, Kent. KR4 Bravo Delta Delta Tony, good evening. Anyone else? I'll stand by in a minute and see if Barry, anyone else shows up there. My apologies, folks. I looked at the clock. I was busy doing researching some parts I need for a project, and I, like yipes, I've missed the first net and missed the GroupMe chat check-in, so I guess I'm getting old or something. Forgetful anyway. Okay, announcements. On the other repeater, if one of you guys has a minute after the net to go back over with me, I want to retest that and see if we still have the motor boating. Other than that, obviously very hot. Glad we put an air conditioner in that shelter up there, because it should make a big difference on the equipment operating there. Well, I checked it the other day. It wasn't this hot, but it was up in the around 90, and it was doing pretty good inside. So, fingers crossed.

0: Call. Nothing heard there. Stay there just a minute, please. I know you two gentlemen won't know this one, but I just want to make an announcement. We have a silent key on the my team here. Stan Anderton, 87LX, passed away here a few days ago, and his services are going to be this Saturday. So we'll miss him. A really good guy. He did a lot to support the team in many ways, and this was not expected. So he will be greatly missed there. Go with it for comments there. Kent, KR4FJQ, stroke portable. Good evening, sir. How are you bearing out in the heat?
1: Yeah, hey, Steve. Good evening. Thanks for clearing up about the 1915 hour net. I got a little sleepy myself, and I thought I missed it. Doing well. It's about 95 degrees, but, hey, the AC is working. Picked up a new radio last week. I got a Yaesu. I'm in the Yaesu Club now. I got an FT710. And let me tell you, man, that thing's like driving a spaceship. It has a very sensitive ATU, which is 3-to-1 tune, unlike my Zygu, which is a 10-to-1, and that was a spoiler. So I picked up an ATU100 EXT that goes on the outside of this. I had to get my 20-meter tuned down because I'm running two hamsticks in a horizontal. And I got the whips to expose 43 inches. That puts me really good in tune with the FT8, but I need to probably trim back each side a half an inch to get on the rest of the band, and that's where this other ATU comes in. Field day was fun. Signed up for it last minute and made 138 QSOs and sent my information off to ARRL, and we'll see what happens. Condolences on the silent key. It's always a tough one. About a year ago, we lost Rick Choi, as you know. And I miss that guy all the time, and he was the guy that got me into amateur radio. So yeah, hats off, and condolences, Steve. KR4FJQ 73.
0: I appreciate that, Roger. Yeah, Rick was a really good guy. I knew him. He and Steve Cujo, MB3O, were two guys that helped me get the site back on the air, along with Peter, who was my sidekick at that time with the club. Peter rewired the thing, but Steve and Rick did a lot of other things that we needed, donating materials and advice on us. So they were both really big helps. And yeah, Rick is definitely missed across the community in many areas there. Awesome guy. Let's go now to Tony, KB4, correction, K4, Bravo Delta Delta. I'll get it.
2: Well, I had a pretty horrible day at work. I was up on top of an oven for about 3 hours right next to the roof, and I'll tell you, you couldn't stand it but about 20 couple minutes, and you were completely soaking wet. But after about 3 hours, we did get the problem sorted out, and glad that I actually got it fixed. And right now, I am chasing the 13 colonies on 40 meters, and I'm somewhat breaking pile up, so I'm doing the best I can anyway.
0: Very good. Yeah, that reminded me. One of my grandsons is an electrician. He started off as an industrial electrician for Boise Cascade down in South Carolina. And I remember him telling me about getting up on some of those hot ovens where they made the particle board and plywood sheeting and all. And he'd have to get up there to fix a switch or something. And they wouldn't turn machines off. They just kept them running because of the production. He'd get up there and almost pass out. They'd have to pull them off of there because of the heat.
2: We were fixing a flame sensor today, and after about 20 or 25 minutes, you had to come down because you felt kind of dizzy and lightheaded. It was not a good feeling up there today.
0: I heard that. I'm glad you got through it safely there, my friend. Yeah, he changed careers. He decided that they were his number's going to get up pretty soon. Too many close calls and things, like putting him up on a 90-foot man lift to change lights in a thunderstorm. So anyway, he's a commercial electrician now, works on for a small group that does new construction in Charlotte, and works wiring out fire alarms and stuff out at the Charlotte Airport. So much safer, much better job for him down there. Well, let's take another standby for any stations anywhere who care to join us. Please call.
3: Kilowatt 3, Sierra Uniform India, Barrett, Jefferson County.
0: Canazis K3SUI, good evening, Barry. Anyone else? Nothing heard. Barry, go ahead with comments, sir.
3: Yeah, well, say good evening to everyone on the net. Good to hear you in there. Sorry I missed the first one. Time got away from me. I've been running around all day and just got back not too long ago and was sitting here, you know, watching some stuff on YouTube and what have you. Time just got away from me. I looked at the clock and I thought, holy smokes. Fact is, I even forgot it was Wednesday, to be honest with you. But anyhow, we managed to squeak in on the last one there. So that's about it. Not much more here, K3SUI.
0: Roger that. Well, don't feel bad because I missed the first net myself. I was busy with a laptop in my lap, specking out some parts for this project I'm doing up there for the new remote control system at the repeater site. And I got the electronics, and I got to get the how I'm going to mount it and wire it into the equipment and things like that. So parts are slowly coming in, but I got a few more things to order there. But I'm looking forward to getting that new system online there. I think you'll like it. When I get it on the air, I'll link you into it there. The other thing, Barry, was that I'm requesting one of y'all, doesn't matter who, after the net, I want to switch over and check the repeater again to see if we still have that motorboating.
3: Yeah, I noticed that clicking's not in there this week.
0: That's what I want to verify, you know, run it for a minute, a short chat, and see if it pops back in or not. I don't know what caused it. The only thing I possibly was that volume being turned up real loud, but even then, it should be muting itself, so and there's no microphone plugged in, so I don't know what else. Voltage, I checked it remotely, and it was fine.
3: Cool.
0: Now, this is Northbound Communications Net. Let's do a last call. 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
4: Kilo Golf 4, Bravo, India Romeo. Name is Dave. I am mobile in McArthur County.
5: Yes, clear.
6: Well, I made probably not the most wise or logical decision this afternoon with the heat. So I head out for a bike ride after work. A friend of mine that I cycled a lot with around here over the years moved to Kentucky, but he's here part-time. Couple weeks a month while he's still working. So he was here, he wanted to ride, so we did. Fortunately, we only did like 10 miles. I don't know if I could have took much more. It was, it was absolutely hot out there. So, heard the night going on again, Steve, so I thought I'd give you another check-in, and sounding good. I'll be home in about 10 minutes. 73,
0: KG4,
6: PIR Mobile. Back to that.
0: Roger, appreciate you checking in tonight there, Dave. And I'm guessing you probably got about a gallon of sweat per mile on that bicycle there. Go ahead.
6: Well, when you said a gallon, I was thinking, no, probably way more than that. But then you prefaced it by saying, mile. I think you're probably right. It was a rough one, man. So, anyways, I'm probably not going to be riding for a couple more days while this heat wave is coming through here. Yep. We usually do about probably 20 or so But I tell you, riding along with Brown Winchester was just, it's all we had in the tank, so we ended it early.
0: Roger that. Smart move in this kind of heat. Definitely a rough one today and the next couple of days here for sure. So, yeah, glad you're back safe there on that for sure. Okay, any other stations anywhere before we close here, please call. Being heard. I'll get some comments here. I've been fighting an issue for a good 2 weeks on my Flex remote station here. One day it worked, the next day I couldn't connect to the what I call a gatekeeper server. It's the one that initiates the connection between myself and the radio at the distant end without having to have a VPN. And just would not talk to it for whatever. Went by Dave's house, it wouldn't work. A couple other folks tested for me. They were able to work. They were outside of Glow Fiber. The gentleman who's on Glow Fiber business, it worked. So, scratching my head there, and Flex was working with me along this whole time. We were trying to figure it out. Finally, I got a hold of a Glow Fiber technician there who was good, and she knew what she's doing. She came back after about 5 minutes and tried again. It worked. I have a visible IP address out there, and normally it's associated with business accounts, but it's because of what I have with the Flex. So anyway, somebody going there and seen that thought it was misconfigured for business, and they had turned on IPv6, turned off IPv4. So it caused a bit of a wrinkle in things. She put it back, and it instantly came up, and I'm a happy clam again. So that's my story today. I guess we'll go ahead and close it, and if one of you guys would care to meet me back over on the 442.6 there for a brief check there. I appreciate it. And this is the North Mountain Communications Net, closing at 45 after. I'd like to thank everyone who joined me tonight. I'd like to thank K4QJZ for use of the machine. This is AG4SO, QSY to 145210.

0: y'all on the air, or at least on this repeater. This is KB7THL. I'm going to be the net control station for tonight's Four States Net, which is going to start in about 9 minutes. But anyone wishing to check in early, please call now.
1: Yes, this is KC3ZBY, checking in.
0: Good evening, Brad. Doug, was that you, AF3S? Okay, I've got you. You got a lot of noise on it, but I got you.
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0: MMM, KB7THL, just for reference, since I see you're there. Peter is here with me.
1: Oh, that's excellent. That's great. Good evening, Mike and Peter, and this is K3MMM, and I'm rattling right.

calling with you via the interwebs. Over. Thanks again for your assistance. Anyone else wishing to check in a little bit earlier for four states of that, please call.

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0: Right, that's what I was kind of thinking. I swap radios and locations. Cooler in the basement anyway.
1: That's a fact, especially on a day like today. Thank you.
2: K3MMM is taking refuge in the basement as well.
1: Keep it up and we're going to crash your places.

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I got you. There's a bit of noise on it, but I got it.

0: 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All right, there'll be more opportunities. Anyone else wishing to check in early to the Four States Net, call now. KC3DCH?
1: Affirmative.
0: Okay, David, I got you. You also have a bit of noise on it, but I was able to copy.
1: Correct. I'm working on that. Thank you very much, sir.
0: We're always working on that.
2: This is KD3ARX checking in.
0: Good evening, Kate.
2: If you could just check me in and out, please. It is also much too hot, and I also do not have a basement, so I'm just going to listen in.
0: We'll have to make that the question of the night one of these nights, find out whose houses we can go to during the summer. Thanks, Kate. Take care.
2: Hey, Christian, I got a new antenna. Do I sound any clearer?
0: Yes, you do.
2: Excellent. It's a little bit bigger antenna for my handheld, so hopefully I can hit the other repeater now.
0: That's a great thing. And there's still a little bit of noise on your signal, but you are way clear. Definitely better than the past.

0: KV7THL, we're about to run a net. 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
1: Yeah, this is Kilo Quebec for Papa Delta Golf out here in Frederick County, Maryland. So I'll wait for you to call me during the net.
0: Okay, KQ4PDG, I've got you on the list.

0: today.
1: Wouldn't be a four states now. Well, some comment about the spreadsheet. It is a wonderful thing, but it has its quirks. Good evening, all. This is KV7THL, Kilo Bravo 7, Tango Hotel Lima. My name is Mike. I will be your connect control station for the four states net this evening. Let me get back on script here. Oh, I was on script. How about that? I might have done this once or twice before. Before I begin the net, does anyone have a priority need for this repeater? If so, please call now. Okay, nothing heard at this time. If there is any need, if there is a need for priority or emergency traffic during this net, please break in by using the terms break or emergency, and we will yield and attempt to assist as appropriate. It is 8 o'clock on Wednesday night, time for the four states net here on the 147.090 repeater. As I just mentioned, my name is Mike. My call is KB7THL. And I am located in Greencastle, Pennsylvania. Tonight I'm your net control station. And special for this evening, I also have Peter, W3LIX, here with me, who's going to assist as we walk through this process.
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1: And there's our sponsor. 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
3: KE3MMM willing.
1: Outstanding. 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The four states net is sanctioned by the Antietam Radio.